Hear that? That's the sound of Old Man Winter coming up quick. But he's got to wait because we've got fall to deal with first. We're the soundtrack to your leaf-raking weekends. Emphasis on weekends. Country 840.

0: Holmes, Be By You on Country 840, and afternoon to you. It's Becky here with you at your drive at 5, and as we're getting closer and closer to kind of like, you know, the end of our time together, because I'm off at 6, I have been very much looking forward to the fact we're getting closer and closer to tomorrow with our half price deals starting off, and this is just, I don't know, saving money. I love saving money. The fact that I could just, you know, get kind of the 2 for the price 1 thing, fantastic. And I was actually checking out my halfpricedealsnow.com where we got this flash sale up, and they have got a whole bunch of things already up here, which is great. And I'm talking about things like, okay, Mount Timothy has, you know, a senior's half-day pass. They got a junior's half-day pass up for grabs, adult's half-day, full-day passes, which is awesome, because even just imagining this as a Christmas present for someone who's an avid outdoors person in your life, or, you know, maybe that's a you problem, then perfect. That's great. There's, you know, like Hardest Jewelry up here, Wholesale Club at Williams Lake has got a $100 gift card, actually, which is awesome, but you're only paying $50 for it, because that is the name of the game with half-price deals. And I got to tell you, though, because it starts first thing in the morning, you do want to make sure you're registered, because when it goes live at 10 a.m., tends to be a lot of people jumping on this pretty fast, so you want to make sure you don't have to waste any time getting yourself pre-registered. Doesn't take long at all. It took me like a whole 3 minutes when I did it earlier this week. So definitely check that out before it starts tomorrow.
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0: There's Thomas Red, Get Me Some of That, here on Country 840. And hey, it's Becky out here with you. But bit past 5:30 now. I hope you have some plans this evening to restock that car up. And I'm thinking more of the winter kind of preparation. Like my mother always told me growing up, if you are in a car and you're driving the car, you need to be prepared for the car being stuck on the side of the road in a Canadian winter. So, you know, you got a sleeping bag in the back. You've got your snow pants. You've got a pair of boots if you're wearing cute shoes for a change. You got, a couple extra toques. You got mittens. But I think the most important thing that you need while you're bringing all this stuff into your car, get yourself prepared for stuff in the winter, is snacks. Even if it's just, a packet of almonds, just something where if you're going to be sitting there, in a snowbank waiting for the tow truck or your buddy to come with a tractor and pull you out. Snacks are a fantastic thing. Even if you're just in a parking lot and it's after work and you're just like, I'm kind of peckish on the way home. Snacks, the best thing ever. So while we're doing the whole switch out our car for the winter, load it up with non-perishable snacks. And I think that could help you in the long run.
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0: There's Jody Messina's Heads Carolina, Tails California on Country 840. It's Becky out here with you right now, but unfortunately, not for too much longer because we're getting pretty close to 6 o'clock, about another 15 minutes, and that means, well, we're done for the day, or at least I'm done for the day. I'm going to go home, put some healthiest-looking salad of a pizza on and just enjoy my evening. Hopefully, you get a chance to enjoy your evening tonight, and, you know, it's a Wednesday, so wait, whatever happens, it's all downhill into the weekend from here, which is awesome. We'll get nice and refreshed and see you here tomorrow for your Thursday for Half Price Deal Days. That's going to be exciting. So you can go check that out on our Facebook if you want some more details before it all starts up. But in the meantime, I'll leave you to do that. I'm going to go home, eat some pizza, or if my mother asks, I'm eating a salad, and, you know, enjoy that evening. Hope you do too. Have a great night.
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0: Hear that? That's the sound of Old Man Winter coming up quick. But he's got to wait because we've got fall to deal with first. 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

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That's the sound of Old Man Winter coming up quick. But he's got to wait because we've got fall to deal with first. 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
1: 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Also, when the school bus isn't moving and the stop sign is out and flashing, traffic has to stop. 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
1: I'm George Henderson. Quesnel RCMP responded to a motorcycle accident just south of the city this morning. RCMP Sergeant Clay Cronenbusch goes over a few of the details.
2: Quesnel RCMP responded to a collision on Highway 97 near Dragon Lake Road, just south of Quesnel. A motorcycle went off the road into the ditch. The 58-year-old man who was driving the bike was taken to the hospital with serious injuries.
1: Cronenbusch confirms that the man is not from the area and was airlifted to a larger hospital for treatment. The accident happened at around 7 o'clock this morning. A 32-year-old man is recovering from a stabbing injury following an incident in Quesnel this morning. Sergeant Clay Cronenbusch says RCMP were called to a location near Super Save Gas on Front Street at approximately 6:23 a.m. He says a man was taken to hospital and is now in stable condition. Cronenbusch says the investigation is ongoing and they are seeking information from the public. Anyone with information, video surveillance, or dash cam video from the area at around this time is asked to call the Quesnel RCMP detachment. The Quesnel Fire Department responded to a structure fire last night. Duty Officer Kirby Booker confirms that the call came in just after 7 to the Fraser Bridge Inn on Ewing Street. Upon arrival, she says crews found a fully involved row of cedar trees. Booker says they were able to quickly extinguish the fire and keep it from spreading to the rest of the building. She says there was just some minor fire damage done to the corner of one of the buildings. No one was hurt and the cause of the fire remains under investigation. Booker says they were on scene for just over an hour and responded with 2 engines and a dozen firefighters. In sports, Quesnel City Council and the North Caribou Joint Advisory Committee have both endorsed an application to host the 2027 Western Canada Savage Cup Hockey Championship. The request for support came from the Quesnel Kangaroos Senior Hockey Club. All of the games, if the bid is successful, would be played at the West Fraser Centre. The last time the Roos hosted the Savage Cup was in 1993, and the last time they won it was back in 1981-82. Caribou weather for tonight, mostly clear skies, fog patches developing overnight, a low near 5 degrees in Quesnel and Williams Lake, 2 in 100 Mile House. And then for tomorrow, fog in the morning and then sunshine in the afternoon, a high up around 22 degrees. 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

0: 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That's the sound of Old Man Winter coming up quick. 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

0: 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That's the sound of Old Man Winter coming up quick. 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

Hear that? 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
2: I'm Breaker 19. This here's a rubber duck. You got a copy on me, Pigpen? Come on. Yeah, 10-4, Pigpen, for sure, for sure. By golly, it's clean clear to Flagtown. Come on. Yeah, it's a big 10-4 there, Pigpen. Yeah, we definitely got the front door. Good buddy, mercy sakes alive. Looks like we got us a convoy.
3: It was the dark of the moon on the 6th of June in a Kenworth pulling logs. Cab over Pete with a reefer on and a Jimmy hauling hogs. We was headed for Bear on I-10 about a mile out of Shaggy Town. I says, Pigpen, this here's the rubber duck and I'm about to put the hammer down.

0: about 5 miles or so. 10, roger, them hogs is getting intense up here.
1: By the time we got into Tulsa town, we had 85 trucks and all. But there's a roadblock up on the clover leaf, and them bears was wall to wall. And them Smokies as thick as bugs on a bumper. They even had a bear in the air. I says, calling all trucks, this here's the duck. We a

0: and you're still too close. Yeah, them hogs is starting to close up my sinuses. Mercy sakes, you better back off another 10.
1: Well, we rolled up Interstate 44 like a rocket sled on rails. Oh, we tore up all of our swindle sheets and left them sitting on the scales. By the time we hit that Chi-town, and Bears was getting smart. He brought up some reinforcements from the Illinois National Guard. There's armored cars and tanks and jeeps and rigs of every size. And them chicken coops was full of bears and choppers filled the skies. Oh, we shot the line and we went for broke with 1,000 screaming troops. And 11 long-haired friends of Jesus in a chartreuse microbus.
0: Rubber duck is Sockbuster, come over. Yeah, 10-4 Sockbuster, listen, you want to put that microbus in behind that suicide jockey? Yeah, he's hauling dynamite, man.
1: We laid a strip for the Jersey Shore and prepared to cross the line. I could see the bridge was lined with bears, but I didn't have a doggone dime. I says, Pig Pen, this here's a rubber duck. We just ain't a-gonna pay no toll. So we crashed the gate doing 98. I says, let them truckers roll.

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That's the sound of Old Man Winter coming up quick. 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We're the soundtrack to your leaf-raking weekends. 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

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That's the sound of Old Man Winter coming up quick. But he's got to wait because we've got fall to deal with first. We're the soundtrack to your leaf-raking weekends. Emphasis on weekends. 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

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I just one drink could change things. 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

0: 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That's the sound of Old Man Winter coming up quick. But he's got to wait because we've got fall to deal with first. We're the soundtrack to your leaf-raking weekends. Emphasis on weekends. Country 840.
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Hear that? That's the sound of Old Man Winter coming up quick. But he's got to wait because we've got fall to deal with first. 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
1: Good morning, I'm Chris Adams, and here's your Country 840 News for Thursday, September 17th. Two people were arrested in 100 Mile House in connection with a counterfeit currency investigation. RCMP and the Caribou Crime Reduction Unit executed a search warrant at a residence this past Friday. RCMP say counterfeit currency, guns, drugs, and other stolen property were located. The investigation is ongoing and is being conducted in partnership with other agencies. Quesnel RCMP are investigating a stabbing incident. Sergeant Clay Coronabush says police responded to a call at 6:23 yesterday morning.
2: The Quesnel RCMP responded to a report of an injured man near the Super Safe Gas on Front Street. Police located the 32-year-old man who appeared to have been stabbed. The man has been taken to the hospital as in a stable condition.
1: Coronabush says they're asking if anyone has surveillance video or dash cam video from the area at around that time or has information on this incident to call the Quesnel RCMP detachment. Meanwhile, the investigation continues. The Quesnel Fire Department responded to a structure fire last Tuesday night. Duty Officer Kirby Booker confirms that the call came in just after 7 o'clock to the Fraser Bridge Inn on Ewing Street. Upon arrival, she says crews found a fully involved row of cedar trees. Booker said they were able to quickly extinguish the fire and keep it from spreading to the rest of the building. She says there was just some minor fire damage done to the corner of one of the buildings. No one was hurt, and the cause of the fire remains under investigation. Booker says they were on scene for just over an hour and responded with two engines and a dozen firefighters. The Tour du Nord hit the Caribou yesterday afternoon. The Cops for Cancer event wound down, and the riders arrived in Quesnel for an event in the Safeway parking lot. They'll wrap up their journey today in Williams Lake at the Visitor Center on Broadway Avenue South, where they're expected to arrive at 5 as well. The participants, including Williams Lake RCMP Constable Chad Fofanoff and Charlene Bast from the 150 Mile House Fire Department, started out in Fort St. John 6 days ago and are traveling a total of 850 kilometers to raise money for childhood cancer research. In sports, the 100 Mile Wranglers will start their season in the new Western International Junior Hockey League in the USA. The team's first game will be tomorrow night in Spokane, Washington, with other games in Castlegar Saturday night and Oliver Sunday afternoon. The Wranglers were 1-1 in the preseason with a loss to Enderby and a win over Chase. 100 Mile House's first home game is 1 week from tomorrow night, hosting Spokane at the South Caribou Rec Center. In Major League Baseball, the Toronto Blue Jays defeated the Detroit Tigers 5-1 yesterday to avoid a three-game sweep and to keep place in the American League playoff race. The Cleveland Guardians beat Chicago 6-3 to take the lead in the American League Central. The White Sox now hold the American League's third and final wild card berth, and the Blue Jays are 1.5 games behind them. In the NHL, as training camps open across the NHL, the Winnipeg Jets announced that they have suspended star goaltender Connor Hellebuyck for failing to report to training camp. The decision comes after Hellebuyck went public with a trade request last month. Meanwhile, in Toronto, Max Domi will not be on the ice when the Toronto Maple Leafs open training camp, and for the foreseeable future, the 31-year-old winger failed his physical and remains out indefinitely due to complications from an undisclosed off-season surgery. And the number of Caribou Barrel Racers will be east of Kamloops this weekend for the provincial finals. There's $25,000 in added money for the open division. And the racing happens tomorrow, Saturday, and Sunday at the JP Arena in Monte Creek. Last year in Quesnel at the BCBRA Finals, Shale McLeod won the open division with more than 300 racers in that division. For these stories and more, and to sign up for news alerts, go to MyCaribouNow.com. Checking in your weather for today, I'm finding that it's going to be mainly clear skies and a high of 21. A little bit of fog out there in a few places. I didn't see any coming in this morning, though, so I think we're pretty much clear. Clear skies and lows of 2 with a risk of frost for tonight. Your outlook for Friday is sunny skies and a high of 24, clear and lows of 5 for tomorrow night. Right now here in town, we're sitting at about 4 degrees, 3 degrees at the 108. Clinton is at 2. Lone Butte is at 4 this morning. Roads looking good, nothing going on out there to tell you about. Having a look at the cameras south of town, and everything looks clear, even down.

0: Big Bar Way. Everything looks clear down there as well. If you got something for me on the roads, let me know. 395-1393. But all I have is some maintenance work listed here down around the Clinton area.
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0: 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Right here in 100 Mile House, my name's Chris Adams. Welcome to the BX Morning Show. What is this? Thursday. Wow. It is 5 minutes after 6, gang. Let's get this Thursday started.

That's Carolyn Dawn Johnson and Complicated here on Country 840. 12 minutes after 6 o'clock. Good morning, everybody. How are you doing? I'm doing pretty good. Thursday, you know, getting through. Some good news on a few things. So, yeah, doing all right today. Let's see. And I have coffee. So, you know, you can't beat that. Coming up on the show today, we're talking Half Price Deals. Half Price Deals goes live this morning, 10 a.m. Get up to the website, myhalfpricedealsnow.com. 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Make sure you're seeing all the cool deals in the 100 Mile area and Williams Lake and Quesnel and Prince George, all the local in the Caribou. Half Price Deals is exactly that. Half price for services and goods, gift certificates to from all sorts of great folks out there. So check all that out. We'll be talking about it as the morning goes on here, and the whole thing goes live for 24 hours starting at 10 a.m. What else we got going on? Well, we got two bits and something to think about. We got the usual stuff and anything coming. Oh, yeah, we're announcing the winner of our tickets for the Back 40 Beatdown, too. That's coming up. Oh, a fistful of entertainment today here on your morning show.

0: That's Billy Currington. Don't it? It is about 19 minutes after 6 o'clock, and what's going on the weather for the day? We're looking very nice out there, actually. Very beautiful, clear skies, lots of stars. It was awesome. And sunny skies for today with a high of 21. Some fog patches here and there. I haven't seen any. Clear skies for tonight. The lows of 2 once again with a risk of frost developing overnight once again. And tomorrow, sunshine again. Highs of 24. Clear and lows of 5 for tomorrow night. Right now here in Hundred Mile House, we're sitting at 4 degrees, 3 degrees at the 108. Clinton is at 2, and Lone Butte is at 4 this morning. Everything seems to be looking pretty good so far. 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
1: Good morning, I'm Chris Adams, and here's your Country 840 News. A counterfeit currency investigation in 100 Mile House led to some arrests. RCMP say they executed a search warrant at a residence last Friday in conjunction with the Caribou Crime Reduction Unit. Police say two people were arrested on scene where counterfeit currency, guns, drugs, and stolen property were located. The investigation is ongoing and is being conducted in partnership with other agencies. Quesnel RCMP responded to a motorcycle accident just south of the city yesterday morning. RCMP Sergeant Clay Cronenbusch goes over a few of the details.
2: Quesnel RCMP responded to a collision on Highway 97 near Dragon Lake Road, just south of Quesnel. A motorcycle went off the road into the ditch. The 58-year-old man who was driving the bike was taken to the hospital with serious injuries.
1: Cronenbusch confirms that the man is not from this area and was airlifted to a larger hospital for treatment. The accident happened at around 7 o'clock yesterday morning. A 32-year-old man is recovering from a stabbing injury following an incident in Quesnel Wednesday morning. Sergeant Clay Cronenbusch says RCMP were called to a location near SuperSafe Gas on Front Street at approximately 6:23 a.m. He says a man was taken to hospital and is now in stable condition. Cronenbusch says the investigation is ongoing and they are seeking information from the public. Anyone with information, video surveillance, or dash cam video from the area at around that time is asked to call the Quesnel RCMP detachment. And Quesnel is getting ready to take back the night. The Quesnel Women's Resource Center is hosting the annual event tonight. Susan Scott, a counselor, says they will gather at the Women's Memorial Monument at the end of Bowron Avenue at around 6 o'clock.
3: Come and join us. Everybody is welcome. Come as you are. And we'll have some speakers. We'll have the drummers from NASCO. And then we'll be doing a march through the downtown core. And we'll return to the Women's Center for some light refreshments and just some renewed connection.
1: Scott says they gather every year to remember and honor the victims of gender-based violence and to show solidarity for the survivors by saying, "We see you, your safety matters to us, and you don't have to go through this alone." The first Take Back the Night event in Canada was held in Vancouver back in 1978. The first one in Quesnel was in the early 80s. In sports, the 100-mile Wranglers will start their season in the new Western International Junior Hockey League in the USA. The team's first game will be tomorrow night in Spokane, Washington, with other games in Castlegar Saturday night and Oliver Sunday afternoon. The Wranglers were 1-1 in the preseason with a loss to Enderby and a win over Chase. 100 Mile House's first home game is 1 week from tomorrow night, hosting Spokane at the South Caribou Rec Center. In Major League Baseball, the Toronto Blue Jays defeated the Detroit Tigers 5-1 yesterday to avoid a three-game sweep and to keep place in the American League playoff race. The Cleveland Guardians beat Chicago 6-3 to take the lead in the American League Central. The White Sox now hold the American League's third and final wild card berth, and the Blue Jays are 1.5 games behind them. In the NHL, as training camps open across the NHL, the Winnipeg Jets announced that they have suspended star goaltender Connor Hellebuyck for failing to report to training camp. The decision comes after Hellebuyck went public with a trade request last month. Meanwhile, in Toronto, Max Domi will not be on the ice when the Toronto Maple Leafs open training camp. And for the foreseeable future, the 31-year-old winger failed his physical and remains out indefinitely due to complications from an undisclosed off-season surgery. And the number of Caribou barrel racers will be east of Kamloops this weekend for the provincial finals. There's $25,000 in added money for the open division. And the racing happens tomorrow, Saturday, and Sunday at the JP Arena in Monte Creek. Last year in Quesnel at the BC BRA Finals, Shale McLeod won the open division with more than 300 racers in that division. For these stories and more, and to sign up for news alerts, go to MyCaribouNow.com. Checking on your weather for today. Nice and sunny is the forecast with a high of 21, a low overnight of 2 with a risk of frost. Clear skies once again. And same thing for tomorrow. Sunny skies, highs of 24, though. Clear and lows of 5 for tomorrow night, so it is going to start warming up. Lows of 6 for Saturday, lows of 7 for Sunday night. So we get some nice warm temperatures coming up. One last kick at the can before fall really kicks in, I guess. Right now here in town, we're sitting at 4 degrees, 33 degrees at the 108. Clinton is at 2, Lone Butte is at 4 this morning. On the roads, everything's looking good. Not much going on out there to tell you about just yet. A few fog patches in a few places, but nothing much. Watch for emergency vehicles. Just saw an ambulance go by the station here a few minutes ago heading north. And everything else seems to be looking okay. You got something for me, give me a call, 395-1393.
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0: All right, Riley, whatever you say there. It is 19 minutes to go until 7 o'clock here at Country 840. Half Price Deals is on the go today. 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

0: There's Cameron Whitcomb, Kingdom of Fear, here on Country 840. Good morning, everybody. It is 10 minutes to go until 7 o'clock. Time for our comedy break. Don't forget, Half Price Deals goes live at 10 a.m., so just a few hours from now. Get up there and make sure you're checking it out. On the comedy break today, we have Raj Sharma talking about his hard-hitting days of Texas high school football, which is going to be kind of strange, I think.
1: I'm from Texas, man. I played football in high school. That's what you do. You play football in high school. Only problem with me was my freshman year of high school, I was 5'3 and 96 pounds. Yeah, the first time I got hit, I saw Jesus. Which is okay for most of you, but I'm Hindu. Do you realize how hard you have to be hit to see somebody else's God? I like how half of you got the joke and the other half's like, he's not Mexican? Only at the airport. Only at the airport.
0: Oh, that's a hard hit. Wow, that's Raj Sharma talking about back in high school and football.
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1: Good morning, I'm Chris Adams, and here's your Country 840 News for Thursday, September 17th. Two people were arrested in 100 Mile House in connection with a counterfeit currency investigation. RCMP and the Caribou Crime Reduction Unit executed a search warrant at a residence this past Friday. RCMP say counterfeit currency, guns, drugs, and other stolen property were located. The investigation is ongoing and is being conducted in partnership with other agencies. Quinnell RCMP are investigating a stabbing incident. Sergeant Clay Coronabush says police responded to a call at 6:23 yesterday morning.
2: The Quinnell RCMP responded to a report of an injured man near the Super Safe Gas on Front Street. Police located a 32-year-old man who appeared to have been stabbed. The man has been taken to the hospital as in a stable condition.
1: Coronabush says they're asking if anyone has surveillance video or dash cam video from the area at around that time or has information on this incident to call the Quinnell RCMP detachment. Meanwhile, the investigation continues. The Quinnell Fire Department responded to a structure fire last Tuesday night. Duty Officer Kirby Booker confirms that the call came in just after 7 o'clock to the Fraser Bridge Inn on Ewing Street. Upon arrival, she says crews found a fully involved row of cedar trees. Booker said they were able to quickly extinguish the fire and keep it from spreading to the rest of the building. She says there was just some minor fire damage done to the corner of one of the buildings. No one was hurt and the cause of the fire remains under investigation. Booker says they were on scene for just over an hour and responded with two engines and a dozen firefighters. The Tour du Nord hit the Caribou yesterday afternoon. The Cops for Cancer event wound down and the riders arrived in Quinnell for an event in the Safeway parking lot. They'll wrap up their journey today in Williams Lake at the Visitor Center on Broadway Avenue South, where they're expected to arrive at 5 as well. The participants, including Williams Lake RCMP Constable Chad Fofanoff and Charlene Bast from the 150 Mile Firehouse Fire Department, started out in Fort St. John 6 days ago and are traveling a total of 850 kilometers to raise money for childhood cancer research. In sports, the 100 Mile Wranglers will start their season in the new Western International Junior Hockey League in the USA. The team's first game will be tomorrow night in Spokane, Washington, with other games in Castlegar Saturday night and Oliver Sunday afternoon. The Wranglers were 1-1 in the preseason with a loss to Enderby and a win over Chase. 100 Mile House's first home game is 1 week from tomorrow night, hosting Spokane at the South Caribou Rec Center. In Major League Baseball, the Toronto Blue Jays defeated the Detroit Tigers 5-1 yesterday to avoid a three-game sweep and to keep place in the American League playoff race. The Cleveland Guardians beat Chicago 6-3 to take the lead in the American League Central. The White Sox now hold the American League's third and final wild card berth, and the Blue Jays are 1.5 games behind them. In the NHL, as training camps open across the NHL, the Winnipeg Jets announced that they have suspended star goaltender Connor Hellebuck for failing to report to training camp. The decision comes after Hellebuck went public with a trade request last month. Meanwhile, in Toronto, Max Domi will not be on the ice when the Toronto Maple Leafs open training camp, and for the foreseeable future, the 31-year-old winger failed his physical and remains out indefinitely due to complications from an undisclosed off-season surgery. And the number of Caribou barrel racers will be east of Kamloops this weekend for the provincial finals. There's $25,000 in added money for the open division. And the racing happens tomorrow, Saturday, and Sunday at the JP Arena in Monte Creek. Last year in Quinnell at the BC BRA Finals, Shale McLeod won the open division with more than 300 racers in that division. For these stories and more, and to sign up for news alerts, go to mycariboonow.com. It is 4 minutes after 7 o'clock here at Country 840. Checking on your weather for today. We're finding nice and sunny skies and a high of about 21 for today. Going to get a little cool again tonight. Lows of 2 with risk of frost as well. Sunny for tomorrow with a high of 24. And clear skies and lows of 5 overnight. Right now here in 100 Mile House, we are sitting at about 4 degrees. Yeah, still 4 degrees at the 108. Clinton still coming in on the cool side right around 2 degrees. And it was 4 degrees in Lone Butte this morning as well. Out on the roads, everything seems to be looking pretty good. Just

0: maintenance work going to be starting up later on down towards the Clinton area. Still a lot to clean up going on down there. Everything else seems to be okay. If you got something for me, let me know. 395-1393.
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0: Well, I seem to be the only man standing in our little radio network at the moment. Both of our other stations are having technical difficulties this morning. The GOAT is having troubles, and CKCQ in Williams Lake and Quinnell is also having problems this morning. So we're getting them fixed as quick as I can. We got Spencer out of bed because we can get him in there and get that sorted out. Meantime, well, I'll just keep you entertained as best I can and tell you about half-price deals.

Oh, maybe I spoke too soon that it was everybody else was having problems and not me. No, I think we got it squared away. 17 minutes after 7 o'clock here at Country 840. Hi, everybody. How you doing out there? Well, I'm going to check a quick look on the weather. I'm going to tell you about another half-price deal I've got going on over here. Sunny skies for today and a high of 21. Right now, sitting at about 5 degrees here in town right now. But it is going to warm up. My half-price deals. 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Half Price Deals goes live at 10 a.m. If you aren't signed up for the site, make sure that you get there before 10 a.m. because it really gets busy up there and things can sell out really quick. So make sure that you're getting the items that you want. 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

0: That's Ella Langley and Morgan Wallen. I Can't Love You Anymore here on Country 840. 22 minutes after 7 o'clock, Half Price Deals goes live at 10 a.m. What's going on for the weather for tonight? Dude, nice day out there. It was really beautiful this morning when I got up and walked outside and had a look at the stars. Pretty awesome. Going to be like that for the next few days. Highs of 22 for today and a low of lows of 2 overnight for tonight with a touch of frost. So be careful out there. Half Price Deals is on the go. Kicks off at 10 a.m. If you head up to the website, you can get registered for it. 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Goods and services throughout the Caribou. Half price. And pretty cool stuff. We got gift certificates from all kinds of folks. Cask and Cleaver, Country Tirecraft, the 100 Mile Feed and Ranch has got ones this time around as well. Lots of great stuff up there. Set the dial for 100 Mile House on the website, and you'll see the local deals come up. Just keep on scrolling through. You'll see them all there. And if you haven't registered for the site yet, by all means, go up there and do so before 10 a.m. because things will go crazy at 10 a.m. on the site. If you are already, if you've registered for it and got stuff before on Half Price Deals, you are all set to go. 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
1: Good morning, I'm Chris Adams, and here's your Country 840 News. A counterfeit currency investigation in 100 Mile House led to some arrests. RCMP say they executed a search warrant at a residence last Friday in conjunction with the Caribou Crime Reduction Unit. Police say two people were arrested on scene where counterfeit currency, guns, drugs, and stolen property were located. The investigation is ongoing and is being conducted in partnership with other agencies. Quesnel RCMP responded to a motorcycle accident just south of the city yesterday morning. RCMP Sergeant Clay Cronenbusch goes over a few of the details.
2: Quesnel RCMP responded to a collision on Highway 97 near Dragon Lake Road, just south of Quesnel. A motorcycle went off the road into the ditch. The 58-year-old man who was driving the bike was taken to the hospital with serious injuries.
1: Cronenbusch confirms that the man is not from this area and was airlifted to a larger hospital for treatment. The accident happened at around 7 o'clock yesterday morning. A 32-year-old man is recovering from a stabbing injury following an incident in Quesnel Wednesday morning. Sergeant Clay Cronenbusch says RCMP were called to a location near SuperSafe Gas on Front Street at approximately 6:23 a.m. He says a man was taken to hospital and is now in stable condition. Cronenbusch says the investigation is ongoing and they are seeking information from the public. Anyone with information, video surveillance, or dash cam video from the area at around that time is asked to call the Quesnel RCMP detachment. And Quesnel is getting ready to take back the night. The Quesnel Women's Resource Center is hosting the annual event tonight. Susan Scott, a counselor, says they will gather at the Women's Memorial Monument at the end of Bowron Avenue at around 6 o'clock.
3: Come and join us. Everybody is welcome. Come as you are. And we'll have some speakers. We'll have the drummers from NASCO. And then we'll be doing a march through the downtown core. And we'll return to the Women's Center for some light refreshments and just some renewed connection.
1: Scott says they gather every year to remember and honor the victims of gender-based violence and to show solidarity for the survivors by saying, "We see you, your safety matters to us, and you don't have to go through this alone." The first Take Back the Night event in Canada was held in Vancouver back in 1978. The first one in Quesnel was in the early 80s. In sports, the 100-mile Wranglers will start their season in the new Western International Junior Hockey League in the USA. The team's first game will be tomorrow night in Spokane, Washington, with other games in Castlegar Saturday night and Oliver Sunday afternoon. The Wranglers were 1-1 in the preseason with a loss to Enderby and a win over Chase. 100 Mile House's first home game is 1 week from tomorrow night, hosting Spokane at the South Caribou Rec Center. In Major League Baseball, the Toronto Blue Jays defeated the Detroit Tigers 5-1 yesterday to avoid a three-game sweep and to keep place in the American League playoff race. The Cleveland Guardians beat Chicago 6-3 to take the lead in the American League Central. The White Sox now hold the American League's third and final wild card berth, and the Blue Jays are 1.5 games behind them. In the NHL, as training camps open across the NHL, the Winnipeg Jets announced that they have suspended star goaltender Connor Hellebuyck for failing to report to training camp. The decision comes after Hellebuyck went public with a trade request last month. Meanwhile, in Toronto, Max Domi will not be on the ice when the Toronto Maple Leafs open training camp. And for the foreseeable future, the 31-year-old winger failed his physical and remains out indefinitely due to complications from an undisclosed off-season surgery. And the number of Caribou Barrel Racers will be east of Kamloops this weekend for the provincial finals. There's $25,000 in added money for the open division. There's $25,000 in added money for the open division. And the racing happens tomorrow, Saturday, and Sunday at the JP Arena in Monte Creek. Last year in Quesnel at the BCBRA Finals, Shale McLeod won the open division with more than 300 racers in that division. For these stories and more, and to sign up for news alerts, go to mycariboonow.com. Nice and sunny out there right now, and that is the forecast for today. It's going to be nice and clear for tonight as well. You're looking at a temperature high of about, there it is, highs of 21 for today and a low overnight of 2 with a risk of frost. Right now here in town, we're sitting at about 5 degrees, 5 degrees at the 108. Clinton is... And last I checked on them, they were sitting at 2, and they actually dropped a bit. They were down to 1 a little while ago. So it's going to warm up, though. Should be doing so pretty quick around the Caribou. A little bit of wind out there this morning as well. On the roads, you've got a few things happening. Just some utility work, maintenance work going on south of 100 Mile House around the Clinton area. Lots of things to get put back together down there after the fires went through. So they're working on that. And that seems to be about all I've got. You got something for me? Give me a call, 395-1393.
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1: We're going to be announcing the winner of our family pass. We've got to the Back 40 Beatdown at Windmarrow Horsepower Ranch. That's going to be coming up in just a little while. Here's James Barker Band.
6: If you see me in the morning, I tell you it's important to understand I'm just a little sick.

0: That's Garth Brooks, Ain't Going Down Till the Sun Comes Up, here on Country 840. It is just about 15 minutes to go until 8 o'clock. Having a look at half-price deals, what have I got for you this time around? Mount Timothy has a lot of things up here. 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And you can find them all on myhalfpricedealsnow.com. And, of course, Half Price Deals is exactly that. 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The site goes live in 2 hours and 37 minutes, according to my clock here. And make sure you register beforehand. If you already registered for Half Price Deals, you're good to go. 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

0: That's Lainey Wilson and John Mayer in there. Phone, keys, and wallet. Yeah, I remembered, managed to remember them all today. What do you know? It's coming up on 10 minutes to go until 8 o'clock, and that means it's time for the greeting line. 395-1393. As we take a little break from talking about half-price deals and see who's having birthdays today. Give me a call, 395-1393. You got something for the line? Lines are open. Operators are standing by. Okay, well, maybe they're almost standing by. Ah, there we go. All right, here we go. We got something for the line. Let me know. Do I have any birthdays on my list today? No, nothing popping up on here so far. So let's see who's having a birthday out there in celebrity land. Alexander Ovechkin, 41 today, 7-time NHL goal-scoring leader, 3-time league MVP, won the Conn Smythe Trophy, a Stanley Cup playoffs MVP in 2018, as he helped the Washington Capitals to their first championship. Let's see, what else we got here? Baz Luhrmann, 64, Australian movie director, known for such garish spectacles as Moulin Rouge, Strictly Ballroom, Romeo and Juliet, and The Great Gatsby. Steve Sanders of the Oak Ridge Boys, formerly of the Oak Ridge Boys, sadly, he passed away at the age of 45. Good morning. Greeting line, you're on the air.
1: Good sunny morning to you.
0: Good morning, Robbie. How is it going out there?
1: Yeah, it's nice and bright.
0: It is nice out there, isn't it?
1: Mm-hmm.
0: It was a beautiful sky really when I got up this morning because, you know, I get up at the less than the crack of dawn. And so,
1: I was going to say, yeah, before the crows even.
0: Yeah, it was. No, the crows are still sleeping. But yeah. Beautiful sky, space, the final frontier. Pretty awesome.
1: Yeah, you weren't kidding. Well, I'd like to wish Kathy Brown a very happy birthday today from the Weird.
0: Sounds good, Robbie. Imagine we'll be hearing from you tomorrow, being Friday and all.
1: I think you will.
0: All right. In the meantime, enjoy the day out there.
1: And you do likewise, and you can go home after work with no extra stuff. And
0: yeah.
1: Got nothing, kind of relax a
0: bit. Yeah,
1: kind
0: of got nothing going on today, except for cadets. Cadets happens tonight, so I'm going to be putting an appearance out there. So.
1: Well, you've got to rest up then. And
0: yes, and, yes, because, you know, having to chase them around is, you know.
1: Yeah, exactly. All right, take care, and we'll talk tomorrow.
0: Take care, Robbie. Bye now.
1: All righty. Bye-bye.
0: 395-1393 for the greeting line. Good morning, greeting line. No, nobody there. Okay, who else have we got here? Elvira, 75 years old today. Cassandra Peterson has been playing the ghoulish and sexy TV hostess with the mostest for quite a few years now. And she has had other roles as well, not just Elvira, but of course that's what she's best known for. And let's see here. John Ritter, born this day in 1948, passed away at the age of 54. Back on September 11th, 2003. We talked about that, actually. Son of singer-actor Tex Ritter became a sitcom star. Three's Company, Three's a Crowd, Eight Simple Rules. And very, very sad. Yeah. Let's see, who else we got here? Oh, Roddy McDowall. Englishman started acting as a child in the 1930s, had a prolific career in film and TV. Best known probably for his role in the original Planet of the Apes series. And finally, on the birthday list, we would not be a country station if we didn't get this gentleman on. Hank Williams, born this date 1923, died very young at the age of 29 in the backseat of a Cadillac somewhere between Knoxville, Tennessee and Oak Hill, West Virginia. Hard-living country legend. Yep, 29 years old. And his legacy still goes on today. That's it for the list. If it's your birthday today, you share it with Hank Williams. How about that?
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0: Here's Thomas Rhett and Jordan Davis. It is 6 minutes to go until 8 o'clock.

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0: EMP responded to a report of an injured man near the Super Safe Gas on Front Street. Police located the 32-year-old man who appeared to have been stabbed. The man has been taken to the hospital as in a stable condition.
1: Cronenbusch says they're asking if anyone has surveillance video or dash cam video from the area at around that time or has information on this incident to call the Quesnel RCMP detachment. Meanwhile, the investigation continues. The Quesnel Fire Department responded to a structure fire last Tuesday night. Duty Officer Kirby Booker confirms that the call came in just after 7 o'clock to the Fraser Bridge Inn on Ewing Street. Upon arrival, she says crews found a fully involved row of cedar trees. Booker said they were able to quickly extinguish the fire and keep it from spreading to the rest of the building. She says there was just some minor fire damage done to the corner of one of the buildings. No one was hurt and the cause of the fire remains under investigation. Booker says they were on scene for just over an hour and responded with two engines and a dozen firefighters. The Tour du Nord hit the Caribou yesterday afternoon. The Cops for Cancer event wound down and the riders arrived in Quesnel for an event in the Safeway parking lot. They'll wrap up their journey today in Williams Lake at the Visitor Center on Broadway Avenue South, where they're expected to arrive at 5 as well. The participants, including Williams Lake RCMP Constable Chad Fofanoff and Charlene Bast from the 150 Mile Firehouse Fire Department, started out in Fort St. John 6 days ago and are traveling a total of 850 kilometers to raise money for childhood cancer research. In sports, the 100-mile Wranglers will start their season in the new Western International Junior Hockey League in the USA. The team's first game will be tomorrow night in Spokane, Washington, with other games in Castlegar Saturday night and Oliver Sunday afternoon. The Wranglers were 1-1 in the preseason with a loss to Enderby and a win over Chase. 100 Mile House's first home game is 1 week from tomorrow night, hosting Spokane at the South Caribou Rec Center. In Major League Baseball, the Toronto Blue Jays defeated the Detroit Tigers 5-1 yesterday to avoid a three-game sweep and to keep place in the American League playoff race. The Cleveland Guardians beat Chicago 6-3 to take the lead in the American League Central. The White Sox now hold the American League's third and final wild card berth, and the Blue Jays are 1.5 games behind them. In the NHL, as training camps open across the NHL, the Winnipeg Jets announced that they have suspended star goaltender Connor Hellebuyck for failing to report to training camp. The decision comes after Hellebuyck went public with a trade request last month. Meanwhile, in Toronto, Max Domi will not be on the ice when the Toronto Maple Leafs open training camp, and for the foreseeable future, the 31-year-old winger failed his physical and remains out indefinitely due to complications from an undisclosed off-season surgery. And a number of Caribou barrel racers will be east of Kamloops this weekend for the provincial finals. There's $25,000 in added money for the open division. And the racing happens tomorrow, Saturday, and Sunday at the JP Arena in Monte Creek. Last year in Quesnel at the BC BRA Finals, Shale McLeod won the open division with more than 300 racers in that division. For these stories and more, and to sign up for news alerts, go to mycaribounow.com. Okay, things are looking really nice out there, and that is the forecast for today. According to the forecast, we're looking at a high of 21 and a low of 2 overnight with a risk of frost. Clear skies and sunshine the whole way through until we get to the nighttime when it'll be dark, but really cool looking. As for temperatures around the area, we are sitting at about 6 degrees here in town, 6 degrees at the 108. Clinton is coming in at 2 degrees once again, so they're warming up down there. As for the roads, everything's looking pretty good. Got a lot of maintenance work going on south of 100 Mile House, so we'll watch for lane closures down through there. Everything else seems okay, but keep an eye on Drive BC wherever you're heading off to, so you know what's coming down the pike. We don't have pikes. Coming down the highway.
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1: 5 minutes after 6 o'clock, we are 1 hour and 55 minutes away from Half Price Deals going live. Here's Taylor Swift. I knew it. I knew you.

Tennille Art, Somebody Like That, here on Country 840, 11 minutes after 8 o'clock. Half Price Deals goes live at 10 a.m. Got another one here for you. 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And there are five of those available. They are the whole site goes live at 10 a.m., so make sure you're getting all good to go there. Here's Tim Hicks going somewhere.

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Yeah, Zach Taub, Good Times and Tan Lines here on Country 840, 22 minutes after 8 o'clock. Weather's looking good, nice and sunny, and it's going to be 21 today and a cool temperature of about 2 overnight with some frost. Right now we're sitting at about 6 degrees here in 100 Mile House. Well, I just talked to our winner for the Back 40 Beatdown Family Pass, and Christina won that. Congratulations. She will be going and the crew all the way out there to the 100 Mile Horsepower Ranch. And that is coming up this weekend. Back 40 Beatdown out there at 2750 Bradley Creek Road, 100 Mile Horsepower Ranch. And there's all sorts of things going on out there. Friday, the Spectator Shuttle is going to be going to the Hill Climb. And we've got the whole schedule up on our Facebook page right now. You can also get the whole shebang and all the info at www.horsepowerranch.ca. And a shout out to you guys for supplying us passes to the event. Sounds like it's going to be a lot of fun out there. And I'm just looking at some of the obstacle course, J-Hook Racing, just a ton of great fun. Check it all out at www.horsepowerranch.ca.

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1: Good morning, I'm Chris Adams, and here's your Country 840 News. A counterfeit currency investigation in 100 Mile House led to some arrests. RCMP say they executed a search warrant at a residence last Friday in conjunction with the Caribou Crime Reduction Unit. Police say two people were arrested on scene where counterfeit currency, guns, drugs, and stolen property were located. The investigation is ongoing and is being conducted in partnership with other agencies. Quesnel RCMP responded to a motorcycle accident just south of the city yesterday morning. RCMP Sergeant Clay Cronenbusch goes over a few of the details.
2: Quesnel RCMP responded to a collision on Highway 97 near Dragon Lake Road, just south of Quesnel. A motorcycle went off the road into the ditch. The 58-year-old man who was driving the bike was taken to the hospital with serious injuries.
1: Cronenbusch confirms that the man is not from this area and was airlifted to a larger hospital for treatment. The accident happened at around 7 o'clock yesterday morning. A 32-year-old man is recovering from a stabbing injury following an incident in Quesnel Wednesday morning. Sergeant Clay Cronenbusch says RCMP were called to a location near SuperSave Gas on Front Street at approximately 6:23 a.m. He says a man was taken to hospital and is now in stable condition. Cronenbusch says the investigation is ongoing and they are seeking information from the public. Anyone with information, video surveillance, or dash cam video from the area at around that time is asked to call the Quesnel RCMP detachment. And Quesnel is getting ready to take back the night. The Quesnel Women's Resource Center is hosting the annual event tonight. Susan Scott, a counselor, says they will gather at the Women's Memorial Monument at the end of Bowron Avenue at around 6 o'clock.
3: Come and join us. Everybody is welcome. Come as you are. And we'll have some speakers. We'll have the drummers from NASCO. And then we'll be doing a march through the downtown core. And we'll return to the Women's Center for some light refreshments and just some renewed connection.
1: Scott says they gather every year to remember and honor the victims of gender-based violence and to show solidarity for the survivors by saying, "We see you, your safety matters to us, and you don't have to go through this alone." The first Take Back the Night event in Canada was held in Vancouver back in 1978. The first one in Quesnel was in the early 80s. In sports, the 100-mile Wranglers will start their season in the new Western International Junior Hockey League in the USA. The team's first game will be tomorrow night in Spokane, Washington, with other games in Castlegar Saturday night and Oliver Sunday afternoon. The Wranglers were 1-1 in the preseason with a loss to Enderby and a win over Chase. 100 Mile House's first home game is 1 week from tomorrow night, hosting Spokane at the South Caribou Rec Center. In Major League Baseball, the Toronto Blue Jays defeated the Detroit Tigers 5-1 yesterday to avoid a three-game sweep and to keep place in the American League playoff race. The Cleveland Guardians beat Chicago 6-3 to take the lead in the American League Central. The White Sox now hold the American League's third and final wild card berth, and the Blue Jays are 1.5 games behind them. In the NHL, as training camps open across the NHL, the Winnipeg Jets announced that they have suspended star goaltender Connor Hellebuyck for failing to report to training camp. The decision comes after Hellebuyck went public with a trade request last month. Meanwhile, in Toronto, Max Domi will not be on the ice when the Toronto Maple Leafs open training camp. And for the foreseeable future, the 31-year-old winger failed his physical and remains out indefinitely due to complications from an undisclosed off-season surgery. And a number of Caribou barrel racers will be east of Kamloops this weekend for the provincial finals. There's $25,000 in added money for the open division. And the racing happens tomorrow, Saturday, and Sunday at the JP Arena in Monte Creek. Last year in Quesnel at the BCBRA Finals, Shale McLeod won the open division with more than 300 racers in that division. For these stories and more, and to sign up for news alerts, go to mycaribounow.com. Checking on your weather for today. It's looking pretty nice out there right now. Just checked on the temperature, and things are warming up finally, so that's good. Sitting at 7 degrees here in 100 Mile House right now. The high is going to be 21, low of 2 overnight with some frost expected, but it's going to be a beautiful sky. Everything's going to be clear. As for other temperatures around the area, we're sitting at 7 here in town, 6 degrees at the 108. Clinton is coming in at 3 degrees now, so things are starting to warm up down there as well. Road-wise, watch for maintenance work south of 100 Mile House around the Clinton area as they're getting things back together down there. Everything else seems to be looking good. I don't have anything else, and I haven't heard anything else, so I think we're doing okay. If you got something for me, give me a call, 395-1393. That's what I got for you right now.
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1: Mud, horsepower, racing, and mayhem. The Back 40 Beatdown is back. This weekend, head to 100 Mile Horsepower Ranch for 2 days of serious off-road action. Watch modified outlaw and side-by-side classes take on the obstacle course, J-hook racing, and the hill climb challenge. It's high-flying, heart-pounding action from start to finish. This weekend, head to 100 Mile Horsepower Ranch for 2 days of serious off-road action. 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
0: And we are sending Christina Colson out there to the Horsepower Ranch for the Back 40 Beatdown. 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Going to be a great weekend out there. It is time we got into some bits here, I think. And, hang on a second. Let's just get this double checked here. By the way, if you are getting geared up for our half price deals, it's going live in about an hour and 20 minutes. And we got some great deals from 100 Mile area and other areas as well. So check it out. MyHalfPriceDealsNow.com is our website, and you can check it out there. Here we go.
2: 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And it's time for Two Bits and Something to Think About.
0: And here we go. I love these kind of stories. I think I actually have a couple of books still out from some places. A public library in Concord, New Hampshire, no longer charges late fees for borrowed items, which was great news for 84-year-old John Hansen, who recently returned a magazine that was 132 years overdue. Hansen brought back an 1894 edition of the Century Illustrated Monthly Magazine to the Concord Public Library. The magazine, which still bears the library's bookplate, was supposed to be checked out for just 1 week. If overdue fines had been enforced, Hansen would have owed more than $1,200. He says he discovered the magazine during a move back in 1966 and still has no idea how it ended up in his possession. Library staff were stunned by the fine, and archivists say the century-old publication offers fascinating glimpses into life and issues of the 1800s. Okay, some of the ones, I have a couple that I need to take back to a library in Vancouver, and they're not that overdue. Well, let's see, here's one for you. A guy on TikTok named Pat filmed himself every day calling a random stranger listed in an old school phone book, asking him to play golf with him. Now, for the record, this is not Pat Matthews. Although, you know, he is retired now, and, you know, he needs something to do with his time, so maybe he'll start doing this. I'm going to run it past him. Anyway, day one, he got nothing. Day 13, still dialing. Same on day 20. Finally, on day 33, somebody said yes. Pat filmed his experience with brand new golf buddies, Brian and Bryce, and followed through and showed up, fulfilling Pat's TikTok mission. I really think that this is something that Pat Matthews needs to look into. And here's something for you to think about. A tech startup in China has launched Two, a new AI app designed to serve as a third member in real-world relationships between two people. Unlike most AI chatbots meant for one-on-one use, Two gets into the middle of private conversations between friends and couples. It keeps track of users' chats, identifies common interests, and suggests real-world activities. It can also, supposedly, help couples navigate their way through real-life conflicts by providing a different and neutral point of view, helping bridge communications gaps. AI help for your relationship. What will they think of next? Certainly is something to think about.
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4: 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Time for the comedy break. On the break today, we have Raj Sharma talking about the irony in playing football and his religion.
5: I'm from Texas, man. I played football in high school. That's what you do. You play football in high school. Only problem with me was my freshman year of high school, I was 5'3 and 96 pounds. Yeah, the first time I got hit, I saw Jesus. Which is okay for most of you, but I'm Hindu. Do you realize how hard you have to be hit to see somebody else's God? I like how half of you got the joke and the other half's like, he's not Mexican? Only at the airport. Only at the airport.
4: Ooh, covering a lot of bases, that one. Raj Sharma here on your comedy break. It's about six to go until nine.

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6: 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Cask and Cleaver, of course, they've got one. 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Goes live in a little over an hour. Here's Kelsey Ballerini.

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1: Good morning, I'm Chris Adams, and here's your Country 840 News for Thursday, September 17th. Two people were arrested in 100 Mile House in connection with a counterfeit currency investigation. RCMP and the Caribou Crime Reduction Unit executed a search warrant at a residence this past Friday.

0: information on this incident to call the Quesnel RCMP detachment. Meanwhile, the investigation continues. The Quesnel Fire Department responded to a structure fire last Tuesday night. Duty Officer Kirby Booker confirms that the call came in just after 7 o'clock to the Fraser Bridge Inn on Ewing Street. Upon arrival, she says crews found a fully involved row of cedar trees. Booker said they were able to quickly extinguish the fire and keep it from spreading to the rest of the building. She says there was just some minor fire damage done to the corner of one of the buildings. No one was hurt, and the cause of the fire remains under investigation. Booker says they were on scene for just over an hour and responded with two engines and a dozen firefighters. The Tour du Nord hit the Caribou yesterday afternoon. The Cops for Cancer event wound down, and the riders arrived in Quesnel for an event in the Safeway parking lot. They'll wrap up their journey today in Williams Lake at the Visitor Center on Broadway Avenue South, where they're expected to arrive at 5 as well. The participants, including Williams Lake RCMP Constable Chad Fofanoff and Charlene Bast from the 150 Mile Firehouse Fire Department, started out in Fort St. John 6 days ago and are traveling a total of 850 kilometers to raise money for childhood cancer research. In sports, the 100 Mile Wranglers will start their season in the new Western International Junior Hockey League in the USA. The team's first game will be tomorrow night in Spokane, Washington, with other games in Castlegar Saturday night and Oliver Sunday afternoon. The Wranglers were 1-1 in the preseason with a loss to Enderby and a win over Chase. 100 Mile House's first home game is 1 week from tomorrow night, hosting Spokane at the South Caribou Rec Center. In Major League Baseball, the Toronto Blue Jays defeated the Detroit Tigers 5-1 yesterday to avoid a three-game sweep and to keep place in the American League playoff race. The Cleveland Guardians beat Chicago 6-3 to take the lead in the American League Central. The White Sox now hold the American League's third and final wild card berth, and the Blue Jays are 1.5 games behind them. In the NHL, as training camps open across the NHL, the Winnipeg Jets announced that they have suspended star goaltender Connor Hellebuyck for failing to report to training camp. The decision comes after Hellebuyck went public with a trade request last month. Meanwhile, in Toronto, Max Domi will not be on the ice when the Toronto Maple Leafs open training camp, and for the foreseeable future, the 31-year-old winger failed his physical and remains out indefinitely due to complications from an undisclosed off-season surgery. And a number of Caribou barrel racers will be east of Kamloops this weekend for the provincial finals. There's $25,000 in added money for the open division. And the racing happens tomorrow, Saturday, and Sunday at the JP Arena in Monte Creek. Last year in Quesnel at the BC BRA Finals, Shale McLeod won the open division with more than 300 racers in that division. For these stories and more, and to sign up for news alerts, go to mycaribounow.com. Well, looking pretty nice out there right now, and that is the forecast for today. A high of 21 here in 100 Mile House. Right now we're sitting at about 7 degrees. Looking at a low of 2 overnight with a chance of some frost, much like it has been for the last couple of nights, but it's going to be completely clear out there, so that's nice. It is 7 degrees here in town, 6 degrees at the 108. Clinton is still coming on the cool side, about 4 degrees down there this morning. Roads are looking good. Maintenance work down south of 100 Mile House down towards Clinton. A lot of things need repair down there, so they've been working on them. Watch for lane closures and that sort of thing. Everything else seems to be looking okay. If you know otherwise, let me know. 395-1393, and we'll get it out there to everybody.
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0: That's it for your news until noon. You can follow those stories on mycaribounow.com, as always. And we are less than an hour away from Half Price Deals. 5 minutes after 9, this is Dustin Lynch.

0: is Shabuzi and Cowgirl here on Country 840. It's 11 minutes after 9 o'clock. Hi, everybody. How you doing out there? Half Price Deal is a little less than an hour away. 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Let's see. What have we talked about? Oh, we haven't talked about the Berliner Kebab House. Well, let's get that one on the way here. $10 gift certificate to Berliner Kebab House here in 100 Mile House. 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
3: 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It'll just move you down the further down the queue. So if you've done Half Price Deals before, you know the drill. If you haven't, well, welcome to the party. It's going to be a lot of fun. It only goes for 24 hours, though.
0: Hear that? That's the sound of Old Man Winter coming up quick. But he's got to wait because we've got fall to deal with first. We're the soundtrack to your leaf-raking weekends. Emphasis on weekends. Country 840.

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0: That's Lindsay L. waiting on you here on Country 840. Half Price Deals is on the go. Well, almost. Got about a half an hour to go, a little less. And then the site goes live, myhighpricedealsnow.com. It's only live for 24 hours, so make sure you're getting your deals you want and make sure that you get the ones you want because they are limited. Some of them, there's only one of them available. Just having a look at the site right now. And this one actually comes from, where is this? Downtown Service and Trailers in Williams Lake. It is a Southland 20-foot tandem axle Beavertail Lowboy, and it is a half-price deal. 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This one is on for $44.95. And, yeah, that's a pretty great deal. 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
1: 20 minutes to go until Half Price Deals goes live. That means it's 20 minutes to go until 10 o'clock. And that means it's time for the Lost and Found. But I haven't got anything on Lost and Found today, so that's good. Everything's where it's supposed to be. If you have lost something or you found something, you can tell me about it, and I'll in turn tell the world and see if we can reunite said items as a public service of Country 840. But nothing on the list for today, so we're going to gear up for the trading post for you in a few minutes' time. Meantime, here's Emerson Drive, The Road.

0: As Emerson Drive in the road here on Country 840, it is time for the Trading Post, 395-1393. Half Price Deals goes live in about 15 minutes, gang. So let's get into the Trading Post and see what we've got here. If you got something for the post, give me a call, 395-1393. Let me get the lines open here. 1, 2, 3. I made a mistake with this morning. There we go. I know, that's shocking that I made a mistake. All right, there we go. We got that happening here. Let's get some tunes happening here. There we go. And we're good to go. 395-1393. If you got something for our Trading Post, something to sell, something you want to buy, something you want to trade, put it on here. Got a yard sale coming up? Yeah, let us know about that too. If you don't want to call in, that's no problem either. You can drop something off to me here at the studio, and I will put it into my folder, and I will read it for you for the low, low cost of $1 a day, $5 for 7 days, which all goes to charity, of course. Let's see here. What is in the folder this morning? Let's get that happening here. There we go. 395-1393 for the Trading Post. We've got garlic, Lacklahash-grown red Russian garlic, various sizes, $10 per pound for the small ones, larger garlic for more per pound. You can call or text Joe at 778-444-9513, and he'll tell you all about it. 778-444-9513, garlic. Well, vampire season's coming. Let's see. What else we got going on here? We got a yard sale. This is going to be a garage sale, rather. This is going to be happening at 823 Caribou Trail. They had one last weekend, and they're having one this weekend as well, Saturday and Sunday, from 9 till 4. Tools, building materials, hardware, sewing machines, household items. Too much to list here, it says. I imagine they still got quite a bit of stuff left. They always had a surgery here as well. So check that out. It's going to be 823 Caribou Trail, Saturday and Sunday, 9 to 4. I got a Coolaroo Made for Life exterior sunshades. 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Got something for the post? 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As always, we'll give you a little bit of time to do so. And we'll start that right now.
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0: No calls coming in for the post, so that's going to be it for today. We'll do it over again tomorrow, of course, as we always do. Half Price Deals goes live in 12 minutes. Oh, hey, somebody snuck in right under the wire. Good morning, Trading Post. You're on the air.
5: Good morning. We have a free kitchen, our dining room table, a wooden one, that we would like to have someone to give it to somebody. And my address is 943 Fraser Avenue.
0: 943 Fraser Avenue. Where is Fraser Avenue? Well, that's up north, up top of town there. That's right.
5: Yeah, yeah. Oh, gotcha. up towards the graveyard.
0: Right. that's a heck of a landmark for you, but yeah, that's it.
5: Well, it's a dead table, so.
0: Yeah, fair enough. What was the address once more?
5: 943 Fraser Avenue.
0: All right, sounds good. Well, you take care out there.
5: It's a fairly heavy table. It's not a light table.
0: So bring friends. Gotcha.
5: Well, I can help someone lift it in. Okay.
0: You have yourself a good day, okay?
5: Thank you. Bye-bye.
0: Take care. Bye now. Let's see if there's anybody over here. Good morning. Nope, nobody over there. Okay, we're going to call that a wrap for the post for today then. Do it all over again tomorrow. As I was saying, Half Price Deals goes live in about 10 minutes' time. If you haven't registered, make sure you get registered first. And remember that the site is only live for 24 hours, and you want to get your deals while you can. Some of them are pretty limited.

That's Ingrid Andress, More Hearts Than Mine here on Country 840. And that is all I have for you guys for today. I just checked out the Half Price Deals website, and I can't get into it. The lineup has already begun. So if you can't get in there, just keep trying. You'll get in there eventually and make sure you get the deals that you're looking for. If you put them in your cart and you carry on shopping, you might not get them because they might sell out before you get back to them. So make sure you're on top of that when it happens. And oh, there you go. I just got in there now. What do you know? Not much of a wait for me, so that's good. I have to get in there. I'm priority. Country Tire Craft, four-tire changeover from Country Tire Craft. They are half-price deals, regular $139.81, on for $69.91 right now. 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You guys take care. 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Be safe out there, and we will talk to you soon right back here on Country 840.

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0: Hear that? 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
0: Hear that? That's the sound of Old Man Winter coming up quick. But he's got to wait because we've got fall to deal with first. We're the soundtrack to your leaf-raking weekends. 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

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That's the sound of Old Man Winter coming up quick. 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We're the soundtrack to your leaf-raking weekends. 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

0: There's Ridley Bent right here on Country 840 with Heartland Heartbreak. And it's Becky out here with you now on Half Price Deal Day, which is all kinds of exciting because we get to save some money and still go out and get all the things we want, like gift cards to 100 Mile Feed and Ranch Supply. 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Now, I got to start off with a few things before we get into what's actually up for grabs today. 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Now, if you head on over to that Facebook page or just the website itself at myhalfpricedealsnow.com, you're going to see just all that stuff up there. You're going to be able to put, you know, let's say that gift card for the feed store right in your cart. 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

day, Potts Farm was a place to go. Load a truck up, hit the dirt road. Jump the barbed wire, spread the word. Light the bonfire and call the girls. King in the can and the Marlboro man. Jack and Jim were a few good men. Where you learn how to kiss and cuss and fight too. Better watch out for the boys in blue. And all this small town, he said, she said. Ain't it funny how rumors spread? Like I know something y'all don't know. Man, that talk is getting old. You better mind your business, man. Watch your mouth. Before I have to knock that loud mouth out. I'm tired of talking, man. Y'all ain't listening. Them old dirt

Hear that? That's the sound of Old Man Winter coming up quick. But he's got to wait because we've got fall to deal with first. We're the soundtrack to your leaf-raking weekends. Emphasis on weekends. Country 840.

0: You're listening to Country 840 for your Thursday afternoon with Josh Dumps, a Johnny Walker, back to me. And it's Becky out here with you right now for Half Price Deal Days, which is exciting because you get to go and do fun things, but save some money. And let me tell you, one of the best things I'm finding the older I get is when I can do stuff and not spend an arm and a leg to do so. For example, even just going out and doing things. Like, we've got a whole bunch of things up there right now for myhalfpricedealsnow.com with Mount Timothy Recreation Resort, which is pretty cool. There's a bunch of like youth, junior, senior passes, half-day passes, adult passes. Pretty cool with the things to do, right? And, you know, we're getting close enough to Christmas time where if you're like, hey, I want a family experience this year, maybe put my money into memories instead of another plastic toy that's going to break. 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You know, a family ski trip, that'd be awesome. And you're not paying really high ski resort prices. It is officially half off. But yeah, you got to go check that out, myhalfpricedealsnow.com. And it is first come, first serve. So yeah, you definitely want to get on it.
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0: Tyler Joe Miller is doing what she does here on Country 840. And afternoon to you. It's Becky here on Half Price Deal Day. We've been talking about that. Chris was talking about it this morning. And it's just a great way to kind of make your life a little bit easier, at least financially, right? And I was thinking, you know, especially as we're coming into this changing of seasons, there's a whole bunch of different places up here that will just help us with just the tire changing alone, getting into the winter, which is great. Integra Tire in Williams Lake has a couple of gift cards up there, which is pretty cool. OK Tire also has one, which is very nice. I always like it when it's a practical service, you know, even if it's something to do with your trailers, then there's a trailer offer grab. You got to replace that. You know, just a whole bunch of different things that you can do. And I mean, having a gift card to go out and get some food is fantastic. But if it's something practical that could kind of help you throughout the winter season, even better. Go to check it out though, because it's first come, first serve. And even as I'm saying this, somebody could be buying it on you. So you definitely want to hurry and get it.
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0: Dean Brody's Dirt Road Scholar right here on Country 840, and it's Becky out here with you right now. I hope you're not feeling too terribly hungry, although this is about, you know, we're after 3 o'clock. This is kind of my snack time in the afternoon, and it is making me think of the few different dinner options this evening. And we're on half-price deal days, which is great because that means I can go out and get something great for supper, but not necessarily pay a whole bunch of money for it. So, for example, I'm on halfpricedealsnow.com, and I'm looking specifically at Cask and Cleaver, and I haven't actually been out there yet, but I've heard so many great things. It's been on my list of places to try it forever. And they've got, you know, your full $25 gift certificate up there. But right now I can get it for just $12.50. And I suppose you can too. There's a bunch of them left, which is awesome. And yeah, it's just kind of a nice place to go out and have food and beverage. This specific gift certificate is just for food and beverage only, which I'm totally fine with. That is great. That's exactly what I would want to be spending it on at Cask and Cleaver. So if you want to go and maybe, you know, join me on a good supper trip at some point this week, you can pay half price and get the whole $25 gift card, which is fantastic.
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0: There's Thelma and James' new song on Country 840 called Alternate Ending. And it's Becky out here with you now on Half Price Deal Days. And we've been talking a little bit about, you know, things that you can do for food, things you can buy for, you know, your car, for family vacations. But I kind of want to take some time to talk about things you can do for yourself. And I'm thinking specifically of a little bit of the Interior Iron and Fitness. It's a gym that has just a whole bunch of different stuff up here. So like a 3-month membership, which is kind of cool getting yourself into Christmas time, you know, 1-year membership. And then 10-session punch pass, which is kind of cool if you want to do a little bit of a workout in there for that, which is fantastic. I mean, I love the idea of being healthy, but I'm really bad at actually going to the gym. But I feel like if I'm spending half the price of something, but I get the full value, it would motivate me to go just a little bit further. So that's where I'm going to direct you for that little break of half price deal.
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0: Criminal from Lindsay L. right here on Country 840. And hi, it's Becky out here with you. We got the 4 o'clock news coming in, 15 minutes or so. But before we get there, we're talking about half price deals. And I do just got to take a moment and remind about the fun part that it is a first come, first serve. Like, you know, it's like when you're growing up, a mom put pizza on the table. And if you were a little bit slow because you didn't come when she called and you missed out on the pizza, whoopsie, that sucks. Exact same principle is here for half price deals. Like even, okay, let's say for example, I go up on the website for this flash deal that is just www.halfpricedealsnow.com and I put something in my cart, right? Could be from Cask and Cleaver, could be Interior Iron and Fitness, one of the gym passes they've got up, doesn't matter. I put that in my cart and I see something else I want to buy. So I go and I put that in the cart too, but oh no, the first thing in my cart has left because first come, first serve, just because it's in the cart does not necessarily mean you got to keep it. You got to actually physically buy it and then it's yours and then we go back to get the other cool offers available because it would really suck. And it has happened to me before where, yeah, you just don't have that thing in your cart that you really wanted. So definitely buy the thing, then go back and shop.
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0: Braden King on Country 840, his new song, We Got Beer. That is an artist from our Maiden Plate and Canada Vault. And speaking of cool online things you can be doing, we are right in the middle of our half price deal day. That is that massive flash sale where you could be buying a whole bunch of very cool things from your community and only spending half the money while getting that full value out there. Also an online thing that's just on, first off, we've got the link on our Facebook page at Country 840, and it's also just very easy to go and Google by just typing in myhalfpricedealsnow.com. And there's a few things I've been keeping my eyes on all day. There is a $50 gift certificate to Event Decor Rentals. That's from Folk and Flowers, a company, which I've seen a few of their stuff. 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But yeah, you gotta go check it out before it ends, because you got this evening, but it's a one day thing, so definitely don't want to wait around in case things disappear.
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0: Nope, you're not in a time machine. But this was a hit a couple years ago. Country 840.
1: It was painted red. The stripe was white. It was 18 feet from the bow to the stern light. Second hand from a dealer in Atlanta. I rode up with Daddy when he went there to get her.

0: Megan Patrick's Golden Child right here on Country 840. And hi, Becky out here with you a bit past 4:30 already on our half price deal day, which means some of those deals are absolutely flying out of here. I have my eye on at least one of them that I think is really going to improve life quite a bit, especially going into the cooler weather season. And this has to do with your car just not quite being up to snuff. And I don't mean that it doesn't work or it doesn't run or you broke the air conditioning over the summer. No, I'm thinking more like it's just a little bit messy. You know, you haven't done that leather treatment you've been meaning to for a while. Maybe the weather stripping on your door is kind of just getting out a little bit than you want it to be. So we have things like a black detailing, which is going to be for a whole package for like a midsize SUV or pickup, which is pretty cool. Like that value for this package deal is usually $350, which, you know, it's actually a pretty good deal when it comes to detailing, but sometimes it's still a bit out of the price range, right? So you got the 50% discount on today only. That means you're only paying $175 for this detailing. And they do things like, you know, your upholstery, your carpet shampoo, that leather treatment, just a whole great, well-rounded thing to do. So definitely something to put on the list for your half-price deals. Hear that?
1: All I can say is if there's any way I can get out there again and finish it, I will.
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1: There's the James Barker Band on Country 840 with There's a Drink for That. And hi, Becky with you. 5 o'clock is coming in a little bit, and we'll have the news there at the top. But also because we're kind of getting closer and closer to supper time, I'd imagine that's kind of the forefront of your mind right now, right? Just the age-old question of, my fridge is empty. What am I going to do for supper? It's a question that I was never told as a youngster that this was going to be my life simply revolving around it. But we got something here for your Half Price Deal Days, hopefully to help take some of that pressure off a little bit, because the Canadian Wholesale Club out in Williams Lake have got a bunch of gift cards out there to help you with that. Because, you know, sometimes it's, oh, yeah, we should do this. Ice cream for supper. Oh, that's a little bit more money than I have in my bank account right now. So, hey, gift card can help with that, because there's like, about $100 on these gift cards, and it's half price deal. So you're only going to be paying $50 for that, which is fantastic. And you're going to use it probably very quickly, but you can use it for almost anything. It's great. Very, very versatile. You can give it away as a Christmas present if you want to, because I always love the grocery card thing as a Christmas present. But either way, if you want it, you got to get on over to myhalfpricedealsnow.com. The link is up on our Facebook page, too, at Country 840, or you can just put it into your search engine, and it will pop up right there. And yeah, you definitely want to go on top of it, because I imagine that one's going to go fast.
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